The best powwow drum groups are on Native Music Hours, 89.1 KANW.

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2: Morning edition in New Mexico is on KANW. Well, coming up at 8 this morning, KANW presents On Point. The topic, El Niño, it's becoming an annual global phenomenon. But this year, scientists are warning of a super El Niño. What that means for weather everywhere on the planet? That's the topic coming up on Point, 8 o'clock this morning.
3: 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Throughout the weekend, New Mexico high school students can visit the college bookstore and choose from 50 banned and challenged classics. On Saturday from 4 to 5, the college hosts a special tribute to Rudolfo Anaya's beloved and often challenged New Mexico.

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1: 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It's 719.
2: 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This is KANW and KANW 2. Heavy rain possible in the morning and afternoon hours today. High today should be 64 in the Heights, 66 in the Valley. Cooler temperatures statewide. Santa Fe High should be at 60. Gallup 58, Grants 59 degrees. Santa Rosa High should be at 60 degrees. The Las Vegas High 61. Espanola's High should be at 65 degrees. 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
4: Hello, I am APS Superintendent Gabriella Duran Blakey. 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
2: Good morning, it's KANW at 720. KANW traffic now. Southbound I-25, report of a crash and traffic backed up roughly 2 Osuna Road. Drive with care. Center lane is closed. Also, some road work, scheduled road work in that area between Jefferson and I-40. This is KANW. Good morning. Drive with care.
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0: Rick and Naya, and the other half, La Borrachera, that's by request. New Mexico Children's Book Fair will be held this Saturday, September 26th, at the Bernal Facio Professional Development Center from 9 a.m. to 4 p.m. It's fun for the whole family with reading to dogs, hawks aloft, a magic show, and books. 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
3: Ralph Waldo Emerson said, "The ornament of a house is the friends who frequent it." 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In Edgewood, we have John and Nancy. In El Prado, we have Jamie. Espanola, we have Tony. Lakewood, we have Joseph. Las Vegas, we have John. Los Alamos, we have John, Annette, and Vicky. In Los Ranchos de Albuquerque, we have Shannon. In Okeawinge, we have La Madera Farms. In Penasco, we have Carol and Roger. In Placidas, we have Larry. 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